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8: What's up, baby?
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8: Let's go to Las Vegas.
9: Karen,
8: 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Don't stop. It's the name of the song. Don't stop.
9: Stop.
8: Yeah.
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8: 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Are you ready?
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